0: Aspen Vegan Farmedic General Paramedical 815 3rd Avenue 815 3rd with a Costa Silver. It's the 38-year-old female conscious breathing sickle.
1: Copy the fire, was.
0: Of course.

0: Route 61 just for info, 1182 at Victorian ECR. Victorian ECR, peace out requesting deputies assistance. It was a purple Toyota RAV4 that hit a gray or blue Nissan Altima. They exchanged information. They're not blocking, no medics needed.
1: Route 61 Echo.

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1: Over.
0: County Correction, Boy 75 to Charles 72.
1: Copy, Charles 72.

North Coast Unit, paramedic general, paramedic call 301 Alameda Avenue, 301 Alameda, with across the Cortez. It's a 66-year-old male, conscious breathing stroke patient.

0: North Coast United Paramedic Center or Paramedical, 1067 Birch Street, 1067 Birch, with a cross to Edison in Montana. It's an 80-year-old female, conscious, breathing, public.
1: Everyone, copy. Thank you, everybody.

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1: Yes.
0: 206 K105 trespasser at mile post marker 45.34 in San Jose. On the main track 3 southbound direction, Hispanic male in his early 20s wearing all black clothing with a white undershirt and white shoes has been pacing the tracks. The Sanity Control advises the best access to see him is to come from McKendree to Stockton Avenue.

to the fix. Santa Fe Control was advised. They said they're not changing their speed at all. They did see him twice, most recently at 45.18, wearing a green hat and carrying a white bag as well, walking on and off the tracks. And right away, but again, they're not changing their speed.

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0: 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It's going to be 76592 Mary 3 on a black GMC Yukon with 1-2 of ours.
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1: 62 Tampa. 12 Sam 25. Can I advise you on a pending call?
0: Confirm. Go ahead.
1: 12 Sam 25. Pending call at Brewster and El Camino on Sam Tran's bus 845 is a 415 with the driver and our passenger who says he's being racially discriminated against.
2: Transit 206.
1: 206.
2: I can handle that call.
1: 10-4, do you want me to just put it in pending until after the current one?
2: You know, I was on.
1: Sorry, your radio cut out, sir. Go again.
2: You know, I have the RP phone number.
1: RP phone number is area code 628. 316-6283.

Okay, Charles 61. 1028 on a 10th plate. Two Charles 61. 1 2 3 7 Sam 96. The black Tesla. One, two, three, seven, Sam, 96, not showing up in a good template.

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1: 10-4.

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0: Last of Quan, Queen Union, Ocean Nora, First of Sharon, Sam, Henry, Adam, Robert, Ocean Nora, right?
1: Go ahead.
0: AFA at a Burlingame, 427, 1979.

0: NHL 61. How about DL number 2?
1: Yeah, I found it. 231 again.
0: 4-4-4.
1: 6-1 copy, go 4, Metal Blank.
0: NHL 61. Can I get a 1028 off of Finn?
1: Charles 61, go ahead.
0: 7, Sam, Adam, X-Ray, Charles, Boyd, Edward, 6-8, Paul, Frank, 4-2, 6-3, 6-8.

0: VIN record is not on file, but it's not saying that it's a bad VIN. Should I tell you what state it might be from?
1: It was bought out of Arizona.

0: 61. It does come back with a hit out of Arizona. I'm not sure really how they do their temporary plates because it's saying registration status, no registration found, but then it has all the vehicle info on it on a Tesla.
1: That's more social.

0: Transit 206. The RP called back, stated that they were in a 415 with another rider harassing them and videotaping them. They just got off the bus in San Carlos and were on foot northbound, so the 415 is no longer active. The RP is very uncooperative and screaming. Were you able to make contact with them at all?
1: If there's no crime, you go ahead and clear it out.
0: Carry that.
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0: 105.
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0: The RP both simultaneously refused to give her location, but then screamed at us saying she was waiting for the deputies to come meet them. Their rapid was showing at 1659 El Camino.
1: Okay, 105, copy. I'm out with code 4.
0: 105, copy. I was in code 4.

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1: K105.
0: I have another disturbance. It's at a slightly different location, El Camino and Central, and it's a different bus number, but the description of the call sounds similar to the issue. BFA 40, short, blonde hair, khaki jacket. Is that who you're with?
1: K105A from. It looks like she got off a bus and then boarded a separate bus. So it's going to be all in the same.
0: I copy that. I guess the separate bus is holding northbound El Camino at Central.
1: K105A, I copy. I believe this is going to be the bus that I'm with, and the other bus continue forward.
0: Copy that.
2: And 206, can you start at my San Carlos unit for cover, please?
0: Awesome.

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2: 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GOA on the 602, and I'll be right to San Carlos.
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0: Kennedy, Kenny.
1: Sorry.
0: I'm just throwing this out there as info. They haven't asked for anything but a drone, but just as a FYI, Pacifica is working a shooting over on Dan Man Avenue, with also the suspect threatening to shoot PD as well.
1: Definitely. 12 Sam 25. I'll give you a call in a minute. I might find a drone for you.
0: Copy that.

0: Ciao Simon. The command post is at Dan Man and San Pedro, and they're going to all be on Tag 1.
1: That works.

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0: It's at the U.S. Bank at 475 El Camino at an infrared perimeter activation.
1: Control 61, I copy.
2: This is a copy from Roxbury Skyline.
0: 62,

0: Yeah, I'm still here from India. Right. Request information on call 3.
1: AD from County.
0: AD and 90 call 3 from 1 in Maine.
1: AD from County, before you do that. Hi.
0: Correct, AD and 71 call 3 from 1 in Maine.
1: Copy. I don't know if it's going to affect your decision-making, but I did just hear over their channel that they think this might be a swatting.
0: I got 10-7-8, you learn 10-22 there.

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1: Good.
0: I have a 1021 request follow up for you from a KC pulse.
1: Thank God.

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1: 120。
0: No DRP number over there, please.
1: (408) 209-9871.
0: 10-4.

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0: Myself is at 1R10A, we're back to the primary.
1: How far was it, spotting?
0: Abram.
1: Okay, thank you, sir.

0: Coast units, fire and medics are en route to Pescadero Creek Road and Jones Gulch Road and La Honda for a blue Tesla overturned in a ditch.
1: If you want to call it
2: 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I'll reach 03 from the base up.
0: 75, 10-5.
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0: 75. Our RP, the passerby, actually spoke with the occupants who were out of the vehicle and advised they have no injuries.
1: Copy. We'll continue code. Just have fire advice once they get on scene.
0: 75, 10-4.

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1: 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We're going to be shut that down at La Honda and Peekaboo Lane.
0: 2-12-75, that copy reducing.

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0: David 90.
1: Nine Paul Adam Union 651 to Nissan.
0: I'm not getting a Nissan. Confirm 9 Paul Adam Union 651.
1: Sorry, 951. It's upside down.
0: You copy that. Now getting a 2014 Nissan, expired in February of this year. Recently towed for the O section by Foster City.
1: 10-4, and you can advise HP, it's overturned and it's blocking.
0: Hey, copy. They've been advised.

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1: Do I have any time?
0: First 29 will be the last of Aragon, Edward, Robert, George, Ida, Nora. First of Kareem, King, Edward, Robert, Edward, Mary, break.
1: Go ahead.
0: Oh 7/17/2008, it's going to be other male out of Burlingame, break for deal.

0: Okay, have you have numbers? I'm not getting the match.
1: Affirm. It's going to be Union 1966418. And I got a second 29 when you're clear.

0: 1031 8000, what's your next?
1: Next will be the last of Arslan. Adam Roberts, Sam Lincoln, Adam Noir. First of Yassine, Yellow Adam, Sam, Adam Noir, break.
0: Go ahead.
1: 09-02-2003, it's going to be another male out of Foster City, break for Neil.
0: Go ahead.
1: William, 916-2986.
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0: 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Great.
1: Go ahead.
0: April 30, 2003, AFA out of San Bruno.
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0: So, template, Psalm Tap, Psalm. Start over. Sam Tom Adam 1 Sam 8 on a gray Chevy Impala with one.
1: Sam Tom Adam 1 Sam 8?
0: Avery.
1: I'm not getting a match.

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1: 62. Yeah, running it through Arizona.
2: 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And now I've got a Chevy Impala out of Arizona.

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1: OK
0: 105, the fare evader and 31.06 Palo Alto, southbound train 652. The BFA wearing a white shirt, gray sweatpants, blue pants. Didn't pay their fare, refusing to get off. However, Sanity Control is not holding the train, and the next expected stop is in Sunnyvale.
1: Okay, 105, I copy. What's the time for the next stop, you know?
0: Sorry, I couldn't quite copy your last. The UT to Sunnyvale is 21:29 hours, then Santa Clara, 21:37 hours.
1: Okay, 105, I copy. If they're not holding, I won't be able to catch the train, since I'm coming from over it.
0: Copy that.

0: 4K105. Control advised the last stop is Dearden at 2144 and asked if you could meet them there. The subject's still on the train.
1: K105. I'll give it a shot. I don't think I'll make it in time.
0: Yeah, that's what I told him too.

0: Bills 2-5.
1: Okay, 1-5.
0: I know you know this, but if you could just notify Sanders of Control, I'm not making it.
1: Copy. I'll see what status is. She's still on the train after they stopped her then.
0: I copy. I'd still be about 20 minutes out.

0: 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It's pulling in now, and they're going to have the conductor walk to see if she's actually getting off.
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1: It was a 9.
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0: Yellow Knights. Paso Molino, Mary, Ocean, Lincoln, Ida, Nora, Adam, the double S. Pickett, Paul, Edward, Tom, Ida, Tom, First of Lewis, Lincoln, Edward, William, Ida, Sam, Noah, Enrique, break.
1: Time.
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1: Last of my Yanks, Mary Adam, Yellow Adam, Nora King, first of. Goodbye.

0: NHL 61. There's no first name on that.
1: Do you have a deal number?
0: Union 1616350. His date of birth is gonna be 3/7/2004.
1: Copy that. Our deal literally says no name given.

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1: Go ahead.
0: Got a landline hang up from the Ritz-Carlton. We spoke with security. They advise us code 4.
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1: Okay.
0: The Nevada plate, 385, Tom Adam Mary. On a blue Subaru.
1: Okay.

0: 71. I'm 97 the last year on the 29th.
1: Go ahead.
0: Last of Jenkins, John Edward Norah, King, Ida Norah, Sam, first of Darren, David Adam, Robert, Edward Norah, middle of Wayne. Right.
1: Go ahead.
0: 11-1-74, mail out at Carson City, Nevada. Break for a Nevada deal.
1: Go ahead.
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0: Good.
1: Sorry, Mason Rowell, El Camino on the center street for auto crash notification from an iPhone.
2: It was.
0: Sixty-one, copy.
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0: Darren is 1031A. Actually, correction, he does have a restraining order, serve criminal protective order. The Stephanie Mangus is the protective party. I couldn't find a match on the Nevada deal number, but I might not have caught the number right.
1: 75, I copied. Do you want the number again?
0: If you don't mind.
1: 02024789 57.
0: Oh. 62 and 61. Looks like Bart P came across it. Confirmed it is a crash. There's a Tesla with an airbag deployed. And number two lane is blocked at the intersection. Okay. So that subject is valid out of Nevada.
1: 10-4. We're code 4.
0: Can we code 4 talk about?

0: So if you turn 1087, I have 28 when you're clear. The first is a BMW with 8 Charles Edward Victor, 314.
1: Go ahead.
0: The second is a Tesla, 9 X-ray Nora George, 474.

0: 6195. Yeah, Joe, sorry, why don't you run through AFS?
1: I'm sorry, go again.
0: Can you run him through AFS, please?
1: Pepper?

0: Charlie Charles 61. You started an expedited tow for the BMW. It's blocking.
1: Copy owner's request.
0: Abram.
1: 6110-4, are you here, Co-4?
0: Go for it.

0: 61 to be me. You can't use translators working in the Arabian agencies.
1: Unknown, but I can send out a message.
0: Awesome, thank you.

0: finish on 61.
1: 61.
0: Yeah, case number, please.
1: 10-4, 1181, or?
0: Oh, yeah.
1: 10-4, stand by just one.

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1: Go ahead, sir.
0: We'll have an incoming call in a moment.
1: 10-4.
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1: Hey, 105.
0: Does your dog also track in addition to the bomb-related stuff it does?
1: Definitely, bro.
0: Do you want to start heading out to Redwood? I can give you the short of it.
1: Ten four.
0: Originally was a footbell from a stop with CHP. They located the subject, but there was also a child in the car with a severe head wound, and they have not been able to locate the child.
1: I copy.

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1: Hey, well, I copy.

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0: Well, we're standing by for Charles 20 for translation for FSC.
1: Copy.

0: County 2162, is there an ETA on the AAA tow for the Tesla?
1: I called the tow for the BMW. Did I miss the request on the AAA for the Tesla?
0: Beautiful.
1: So far, ETA is going to be starting now.

0: 62. 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
1: My name is

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1: Just confirming a blood type chill.
0: Affirm. And 61, we're in route with the chill with the 1015.
1: Good job, you want to?

Thank you, Charles 20. Charles 20. Input myself as tenant. 10-4.

0: the Trail 64 number 97 at Choke. Trail 61, Tampa. And 61, Blood Tech had a 45-minute ETA about 10 ago. This was.
1: K105
0: 10-4, can you give me a 21?
1: Perfect.

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0: 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Do we have an ETA for the Bucks?
1: We did. They should have already been there quite a bit ago. I will see if I can get a better ETA.

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0: 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So,
1: from at midnight 45, they had a 45-minute ETA.

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0: 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Medics are out to 1601 Higgins Canyon Road for an 82-year-old male. Conscious, breathing, full victim.
1: 4 ambulance.
0: 10-4.

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1: Go ahead.
0: Going to be at 4100 North Cabrillo at the Beach House Inn, 4100 North Cabrillo, across of Surfers Beach. RP was told by, it occurred around 2 o'clock, RP was told by a delivery driver that he'd be getting contacted by someone. That subject told RP to gather information and try safe passwords. He then told RP that he would show up in a few hours. RP was worried that somebody might actually show up. He was contacted by three individuals, and they also mentioned employees by name. He's on scene at the hotel front desk.
1: Copy.

0: 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We left of Omar, Ocean Mary, Adam Robert, First Phonetically, Henry Adam, Mary Zebra Adam, Henry Break.
1: Go ahead.
0: 5/21/29/1999, male out of San Mateo, with numbers.
1: Go ahead.
0: Yellow 7481771, and this is going to be the RP.
1: 2-12-76-10-4.

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He's on 70, go ahead. Rooms 25099, use log off nights, 10A, good morning. He's on 70, 10-4.

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0: Trusty, you know, something out 415 just occurred. Middlefield and Chestnut at the bus stop. Three ago, WFA Pink Sweatshirts was yelling and harassing people at the bus stop. And did I just confirm, is the bus stop us, or is that a local handle?
1: The locals.
0: Can I copy? 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
1: Good.
0: 46.0 at CMOF in San Jose. Report of a subject with a machete trying to approach employees as they come into work. He is at the driveway of 585 Linden, which San Jose Control says is our property. He's a white male, about 5'6", in his 50s, red hat, black button-up shirt, blue pants, last seen about 5 ago. My partner is advising locals.
1: 29 copies. Log up to 206, please.
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0: 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K-103, I didn't copy you. You want to be attached as well?
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0: Ben seçeceğim yani. It sounds like we can cancel. San Jose PD says they already had the info. At 6:53, they were advising they were code four and have already recovered a machete.
1: Lovely, thank you. I'm going to take
0: So far.
2: Sam, 6-8, cover.
0: Go for it.

0: 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Good morning.
1: Good morning.
0: County 2466 to me. Good morning.
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1: 71.
0: 1180, fire and medics with CHP on the way, westbound 92, west of upper 35. Westbound 92, west of upper 35. It's for Grayson Dan in the center divide. And blocking the westbound lane, the driver's unconscious.
1: Don't want to copy. Code 3 from the sub.
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0: K103, it's 29 Peoria, 29 Peoria near Templeton and Roosevelt in Daly City. They're trying to check a residence for a firearm.
1: Are you in Peoria?
0: Peoria, P-E-O-R-I-A, Peoria, across of Templeton and Roosevelt in Daly City.
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0: Go ahead.
1: 08-23-1988, mail out of San Jose.
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1: 10-4-5.
0: Last of Yanti, Yadam, Ada, Nora, Tom, Ida. First of Shinta. Sam, Henry, Ida, Nora, Tom, Adam, break.
1: Confirm the spelling on the last name.
0: Yellow, Adam, Nora, Tom, Ida.
1: 10-4, thank you, go ahead.
0: Two birth. 9-22-86, break for numbers.
1: Is that a male or female?
0: Female out of Half Moon.
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0: 2.63 to subject 1031, subject of a served criminal protective order. And I've got a DL number that is expired, pending automated app out of Redwood City. I have a number if you need it.
1: Okay.

0: 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Two by 63, you were unreadable, 10-9.
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0: County 2163, 1028. 2163. 70 Sam Edward, 963. 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It's current July 27 reg on a 2017 Jeep out of Burlingame.
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0: He's there, Taylor, go ahead.
1: 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Black David, pick up 1-4.
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0: Two 63, guys.
2: Last of them on. Sam, Adam, Mary, Adam, Nora. First of Michael, common spelling, break.
0: Go ahead.
2: 01-26, 1987, break.
0: Go ahead.
2: Charles 6242-4274.
0: The Horton Center, Virginia number?
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1: Correct. 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
1: Go ahead.
0: Last of Shoe, Zebra Henry Union versus Peon, Tom, Ida, Adam, Nora. Break.
1: Go ahead.
0: 7-14-1961. Break.
1: I'm sorry, I didn't get the date of birth.
0: Zero 7-14-1961.
1: Go ahead.
0: 47-1-4-9-3-1-4.
1: Okay.

0: Ulaşın.
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0: This is where you want to go for it. Highway 1 Alejandro Road.

0: Keyboard 781 in 72 Medical Aid at 583 6th Avenue in Montera. It's a 34-year-old female having a panic attack.
1: 71, I copy. How far it was?
0: 10-4.

0: It's 2:40, a trespass report.
1: What?
0: Occurred on Saturday at 1719 Yorktown Road. The RP would like to meet at the Lexington sub. He's en route from San Mateo PD. ETA is 15 minutes, and he does want to meet in person.
1: 49 copy.

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0: 9 Yellow Queen Edward 450 on a black Kia.

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1: 71, 10-4.
2: Boy 76, 96, Burger King parking lot.
1: It's a Burger King, go ahead.
2: 9, Colin Mary Edward, 827, should go back to a gray Lexus.
1: 10-4.

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0: You're going to check on Linda Selling. She's 70 years old. Her caretaker has been at the door for an hour, and she hasn't answered it. History here for medical aids and 5150.
1: 7-7, copy.
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0: I'm looking at history at this address, and it looks like recently in August she threatened 1056.
1: And this guy, copy, thank you.
2: I see she's something kind of in route to the Wolfer tip.
0: S76 Temple.

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1: 10-4, and just for information, Ariane Rouse, 1031, suspended or revoked in negative AFS.
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0: 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History in our county for H&F F 241-459. Last arrest was in September.
1: Code 4. 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

0: 103, a trespass complaint in San Bruno, 1140, small post marker 1140, across the center in the track.
1: Copy, Elvis.
0: Therefore, in the ER, if you would like a 1021.

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0: first time anyone I'll be out with one. It's going to be a WMA green over beige.
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0: I'm 71, paramedics are en route in all of ICT.

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1: Was.
0: I used to lot with David once.
1: Negative.
0: Simple. Is David One still on El Camino, do you know?
1: Hey, from Code 4.
0: Hey, David One, tough one.

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1: That's just for cash.
0: It's transit to Fisk County.
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0: I had a report of a male in the bathroom at the Deer Down station refusing to leave. We're advising locals.
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1: What?
0: They were started from Pigeon Point in Highway 114 ago, so that's the ETA.

0: 375-76 for the cover, 1066. This is called in by a passerby. It occurred 20 ago, 300 Central Avenue. RP saw a male dressed in all camo and surgical gloves trying to look into the house and opening the door. History at this address is old, but we've got a follow-up and a civil standby.
1: I copy.
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1: How much 96 five?
0: I'm going to be 97 from Grinnelly Ave and Railroad, and then walk around the house.
1: I have 10-4, and I think the residents may be home. The call taker's updating it right now. Stand by this one. Looks like the VRP drove by at one point and thinks she saw the residents on the front porch, but she doesn't know if they're there now.
0: 96, I copy.

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0: 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It's going to be a call.
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0: 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Is this the one you're going to take in?
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1: 76 at 1 in Filbert, go ahead.
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1: Careful.

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1: Okay. 529 Grove, go ahead.
0: It's going to be a gray Toyota Camry. It's going to be Arizona 51 Frank Tom.
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1: And see what somebody says.
0: Me off of the Arizona driver's license. Last of Bartholomew, Boy Adam Robert Tom Henry, Ocean Lincoln Ocean, Mary Edward William, First of Ryan, Robert Yellow Adam Nora, Middle of Keith, King Edward Ida Tom Henry Rick.
1: Go ahead.
0: 11/16/1985, and break for Arizona jail.
1: Go ahead.
0: King 17339 481.
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0: 376. He's going to be 1031. He's got a DL out of Prescott Valley, Arizona. Also, California DL with Alameda County confidentiality.
1: I feel him 10-4.
0: 10-4, 529 Grove.

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1: Correct.

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0: 62.
1: 62, go ahead.
0: Last of Duran, David, Union, Robert, Adam, Nora, first of Antonio, Adam, Nora, Tom, Ocean, Nora, Ida, Ocean, Briggs.
1: Go ahead.
0: 728, 08, other male, over here, break for numbers.
1: Go ahead.
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1: Cook 71.
0: Activity 71, the RP's name is Connor Volley. He saw video of a Sarah Hilly trespassing on his property at the harbor. This occurred 30 years ago. He would like contact. He's at 452 South Highway 1 in Half Moon Bay.
1: 71, I copy.
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1: Shove one.

0: 76-76, southbound 1 and Redondo Beach.
1: Southbound 1 and Redondo Beach, go ahead.
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1: 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I got a plate for you. I'm sorry, VIN number.
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0: It's 10-4 at Highway 1 in Redondo.

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1: 71 so far, and I'm running her out. I'm just finding 1031 with a suspended DL out of San Luis Obispo.
0: 10-4. I'll be doing an area check for her.
1: Can you at the harbor confirm?
0: Hey, for me.
1: And I left you got her description, WF, with a tan beanie, gray hoodie, and blue sweats.
0: Copy. I got a picture.
1: Copy. Even better. I got a restraining order violation. It's occurring at Safeway, 70 Cabrillo Highway.
2: Can you go for 75?
1: 75, that's all I have right now. Our piece of the husband just took a bike, and I'm trying to get further.
2: I have a copy.
0: Six and out.
1: 76, 10-4. Her husband took her electric bike, and his name is Christopher Wyatt. Born in 77, he's under the bridge right now.
0: County 62, 10-8, report taken.
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0: Arby's gonna be the Burger King.
1: I'm sorry, cut me off.
2: Two-way-76, I think I missed it, but what was the last direction of travel?
0: The suspect went under the bridge.
2: I got it.
0: Took her electric bike. He went under the bridge. He's got on a gray shirt, gray baseball cap, and black pants.
2: 26, I got it.
0: He just left the bike in the bushes. He's on foot in the area. She's at the Burger King. I don't have her name yet, but I don't see a restraining order for him.
2: Got me.
0: Now he's coming up to the Burger King.

0: And what's on this?
1: 26, go ahead.
0: I believe it'll be a Crystal Wyatt, date of birth 02-18-1980.
1: Temple, I just got it. I'm running her out right now.
2: Perfect.
1: And I don't see any kind of order on either. Both 1031 with ID cards.
0: My copy.
2: Commissioner, from getting flag number.
1: Copy.

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Check your phone. 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Thank you.

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1: To West 76, Flat.
0: I'm with the female half. Break.
1: Go ahead.
0: And so far, no crimes, no ailments. She just wants us to have them leave her alone. The bike.
1: Copy.

0: 2.71, I didn't find anything further on Sarah.
1: 76, for the 3.5, sounds like he has a AKA of John Barkley.
2: Yeah,
0: John Barkley, that's for 76.

0: It does look like there is a restraining order under that name of John Bartlett. Detective's going to be Crystal Wyatt. 100 yards, stay away.
1: Can I get the description from the map, please?
0: Ephraim, he's on county probation as well. WM, Gray River Blue, 510, 200.
1: What's the only thing I copy, case number, please?
0: I'm sorry, I didn't copy that last.
1: Give me a case number, please. 276.

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0: 75, 76. I'm throwing him out with his AKAs. He's also got a valid deal with under David Warren Wyatt.
1: Thank you.

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1: County 2-way 76, go ahead.
0: So we'll be at 230 Cabrera Highway, looking for the subject. Room number is going to be 220.
1: Copy, 220 at 230 Cabrera Highway.

0: Boy 71, Harper 1. The subject of interest is on E Echo Dock. Currently, I was trying to get on another boat.
1: Copy. I'll be in route.
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1: Go ahead.
0: H Hotel Dock now. Last one on the left, eyes on.
1: Copy.
2: 71, I didn't copy that last.
0: In County H Dock, the last one on the left at the main building.
2: Copy.

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But there's no. 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

0: I'm being a first responding medical aid at Seascape Drive in Kenyatta Cove. It's a fall victim, 78-year-old male.
1: Missing faculty.
0: In Millbrae units, fire is responding on a medical aid at the Millbrae Care Facility. It is an 84-year-old male fainting.
1: He was

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1: I copy. 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
1: Dropping by the recycling.
0: He should be coming out from the recycling area right there, to the right.

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0: 40, I'll be in Ralph from Princeton.
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0: And Boy 76 is going to be kind of hard to get to, but we're going to be in between the Round Table and Montero Credit Union. A little alleyway back there.
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1: 76, go ahead.
0: He's refusing to comply, and we got a lot of medical cuffs on him. He says we better wait for backup.
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0: 476, I have one detained.
1: 276, copy. One detained behind U.S. Bank in Roundtable. Andrew Brady, when did you copy?
0: Trevor Poker. 81 copies. 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
1: That's 2x76, go ahead.
0: And you go ahead and get Firestar for us. He's complaining of choking.
1: I copy your request, Fire, and what's the complaint?
0: Yeah, chest pain.
1: 10-4. Do you, he's conscious and breathing. Do you want him code 2 or code 3?
0: 3, please. He's conscious and breathing and walking.
1: Did you say 2?
0: 3.
1: 10-4. And are you behind the round table?
0: Have him come to Burger King and they'll see our cars.

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0: Could you check on a parking complaint at 200 Santa Helena at Lomita Park? It's on the south side of the park. It's a blue Toyota Highlander blocking construction.
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0: I'll be out of training off the air. Sam 60, some wheels hang up.
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0: is Paul 79. This is called in as an ordinance violation, but may just be a parking complaint. It's going to be at Cunha Middle School, 600 Church. There's a vendor selling food, and it's blocking where the school bus needs to park.
1: Are they inside the school parking lot?
0: No, I think it's going to...

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0: 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You can show me tonight.
1: Seven up.
0: K103
1: last unit at 120
0: 12K103
1: careful.

0: A 2x62, a welfare check. 8 to 8-2 Morningside Drive. You're going to contact Zion Lee. He was born in 2009. He's an autistic student from Cappuccino. He was having a manic episode earlier. The RP heard he was hurt, heard saying, kill, kill, hurt, hurt. He went home. He's at that address now.
1: 10-4. Did you see that at school?
0: I'm sorry, I didn't copy your last.
1: Did you see that at Cappuccino High School?
0: That's correct. It was the counselor that wants us to go check on him. Can we have this with this address, recent history for a CPS cost report?
1: 10-4, thank you.

0: 2476. Crystal Wyatt just called in and wants to report a domestic violence. The RP is the employee of the 230 Cabrillo Highway.
1: 76, I got you.
0: Do you want me to put you on that call or? And what do you want me to?
1: Yeah, you can put me on the call, please. Thank you.
0: Temple, I'll cross that with the other one.

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1: Right.
0: Are you available for 1123 El Camino Milbrae Ave? It's northbound El Camino. There's a stalled vehicle in the left turn lane.
1: Never.
0: It's going to be a black Corvette, and per the passerby, it's unoccupied.
1: Copy.

0: Voi 63 ce n'è. 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There's the driver of a black Chevy Suburban is parked there in our predefined view of line of cocaine. It's going to be a dark skin male, about 50 to 60 years old. And they got a plate. So it's going to be John Ocean Henry Adam Lincoln Boy 1. It's 1031 out of Manteca. Over. Careful. That was 62 to cover. Which unit's covering it, Panera?
1: 2, boy, 61.
0: 61, perfect.
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0: The female half did not want to provide a statement. You can show me 10-8.

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0: White Chevy Camaro, 9 John Frank, Mary, 756.
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0: 61 from 63. We think we got it got on 101 northbound. We're getting on the freeway now.
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1: 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East Mulberry Ave, east of Rollins.

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1: 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Go ahead, sir.
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1: 10-4. Good morning.
2: Boy 75. Boy 75. 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

0: Voice 51, I copied that you self-attached to that cold 242. It did occur yesterday. Your P lives in Hillsborough. She's just requesting a 1021. I'm trying to make a match on the suspect. So far, I've been unable.
1: Go for it.

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0: 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It's a fare evader. It's due into the Millbrae station at 1638 hours on train 518. WM, 18 years old, in a gray sweatshirt and black pants. He was swearing at the terminal manager when she asked for his ticket.
1: Step one.

0: Pues qué bueno, Fer.
1: Qué bueno, Fer. They're going to be southbound.
0: Good work.

0: Boy 61, I have a 261 report for you. 1022, sorry, I was looking at the wrong. Boy 62.
1: Go ahead.
0: Boy 62, the 261 report occurred at the Millbrae Care Center at 33 Mateo Avenue. Your RP is the administrator there, saying that they have suspended a staff member by the name of Franzetti, first of DD, DOE 19. I'm sorry, your suspect is going to be Alex Sanchez, DOE 66, for allegedly 261ing a resident, DOE 1940. I ran the suspect, and he's going to be 1031A valid.
1: Yeah.

0: Is there a half moon bay unit available at the substation that can handle a site sign-off?
1: Oh, sorry, then.
0: Call 79, 10-4, thank you.

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1: Hello.
0: Your RP is advising that the subject is in the upstairs area now, and if you can meet the RP at the PNA ramp for car 3191.
1: Okay.

0: Yeah, 70. Nice log on.
1: 2-10-70, go ahead, sir.
0: Rims 18110. Can you log off, days? And then 10-8. Good morning.
1: Hey, sir. Good morning.
2: Hello, friends of 111.
1: Transit 111, go ahead. I've got penalty control on the phone. I'm not sure if they're trying to cancel, but go ahead.
2: I just spoke with them over the phone. They're going to be heading south, so myself and K105 are going to 87 them in San Mateo.
1: 10-4.

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1: 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I'll add her in.

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0: County 62, 1029 to 10. My numbers.
1: Boy 62, is this for Alex Sanchez?
0: Negative.
1: Sorry, go ahead.
0: Edward 2370215.
1: For Edward.
0: And you have the 29 for Alex Sanchez?
1: A from, he's 1031A.
0: 10-4.
1: Boy, 62. Can you just confirm I Edward's DL is showing a female?
0: A from.
1: Copy that.
0: 1-7 of 76.
1: Hey,

0: 78 units. Firemedics are out to 850 Airport Street in Moss Beach for an Apple Watch fall detection. It's just showing that location via GPS coordinates. They're not getting any answer to the Apple Watch shoulder.
1: What copy? Thank you, bud.
0: 10-4.
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0: K 103, good night.